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0: Sticks and Chicago recently came through the area. 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
1: 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And I'm telling you, my friends, classic rock, we got a great variety. From the Chili Peppers to the one and only Tom Petty. Yes, it's what we do. We are The Hawk.

0: Nicely done. Pat Benatar, Heartbreaker, rocks 104.1 The Hawk, and it's another winning weekend here on The Hawk with tickets for Lynyrd Skynyrd, Foghat, and Molly Hatchet, October 2nd at Ironstone Amphitheater. 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All right, enjoy yours. I am not here tomorrow. We got Raiders football at 1:25. So there you have it. Go Raiders, and I'll check you guys out on Monday. Later, my friends.
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Stepping in on your Saturday evening, kicking things off with a block of Metallica here on your Block Party Weekend on The Hawk. Let's keep it on the Black album now. Nothing else matters as a block of Metallica rolls on here on The Hawk.

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0: Van Halen, Running with the Devil, 3 from Metallica before that as well on your Block Party weekend here on 104.1 The Hawk. The Valley's classic rock. You got Dusty hanging in with you on your Saturday. Hopefully your weekend is off to a good start. It is a Block Party weekend here on The Hawk, brought to you by the Branding Iron Saloon and Steakhouse in Murphy's. And this weekend, we got your shot to win tickets to go see Lynyrd Skynyrd, Foghat, and Molly Hatchet October 2nd at Ironstone. Just text the word Freebird, Freebird, all one word, to 209-575-0104 to get in to win a pair of tickets to see Skynyrd at Ironstone October 2nd from The Hawk.
1: Hey, it's Red Rocker Sammy Hagar here with another episode of the Top Rock Countdown. Now, I got Michael Anthony on the plane. I got Kenny Aronoff on the plane. I got Joe Satriani on the plane. And actually, we're going to invite you all into the Mile High Club. All these songs are going to be songs about flying on airplanes, about high flying, about jets and rocket ships. 104.1 The Hawk, yeah!
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I will never not shout out my queen, Heather Graham, when that song plays. Lenny Kravitz, American Woman, here on The Hawk. If you're on social media, make sure you follow us everywhere. 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Little Stones now. 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

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It's easy.

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0: 104.1 The Hawk, the Valley's classic rock. Great White wrapping up that set of classic rock for you. Did a block of heart before that as well on your block party weekend. 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

0: 104.1 The Hawk, the Valley's classic rock. Black Crowes wrapping up that classic rock block for you here on The Hawk. 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

0: Bob and Tom Mornings, classic rock for you all day long here on The Hawk Journey. Wheel in the Sky, 3 from Def Leppard before that on your Block Party weekend. Got Dusty, and you got Journey coming to Stockton next week, the 17th. 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
1: Hey, it's Red Rocker Sammy Hagar here with another episode of the Top Rock Countdown. Now, I got Michael Anthony on the plane. I got Kenny Aronoff on the plane. I got Joe Satriani on the plane. And actually, we're going to invite you all into the Mile High Club. All these songs are going to be songs about flying on airplanes, about high flying, about jets and rocket ships. 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

Thursday was the 35th anniversary of the release of Smells Like Teen Spirit. Time's going by way too fast, that's all I can say. 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Zeppelin here on The Hawk.

0: Rock Block for you here on 104.1 The Hawk, the Valley's classic rock. You got Dusty with you. And tomorrow, the NFL kicks off in full, the first full day of games, and the Raiders take on the Dolphins 1:25, pregame 12:45, and of course, the Hawk is your Raider Nation station. 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

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Remember, kids, if you're listening to me, you're not drinking alone. In the middle of three from Thorogood here on The Hawk.

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a song that I believe set the record at the time for consecutive weeks at number one on the Billboard mainstream rock charts. STP was number one for 15 weeks. I think that's since been broken. Interstate Love Song now on the Hawk.

0: Fleetwood Mac wrapping up that classic rock block for you here on 104.1 The Hawk, the Valley's classic rock. You got Dusty. I'm getting ready to head out, but don't forget, coming up at 10 o'clock, Sammy's Top Rock Countdown. Bunch of great classic rock from Sammy, plus all the great stories from the Red Rocker himself. A great listen. Don't miss it. Coming up here in just a few. I'm out of here. Until tomorrow, don't do anything I wouldn't do.
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6: Greetings, Redheads. This is Johnny Valenzuela. I'm the producer of Sammy Hagar's Top Rock Countdown and have been since its inception. About a month ago, Sammy and the Best of All Worlds band flew to Sturgis, North Dakota to play at the big biker rally that's held in August every year there. Sammy called me from the plane to tell me that he and the boys were recording a radio show for us, affectionately dubbed the Mile High Club Show. Well, you're about to hear those recordings and that show. Sammy, along with Kenny Aronoff, Michael Anthony, and Joe Satriani, gave us their list of songs about airplanes, flying, and other loosely related subjects. It's a lot of fun, and you're going to enjoy this, so do stay tuned. And when we come back from the break, you're going to be in Sammy's jet airplane for the Mile High Club. It's Sammy Hagar's Top Rock Countdown. Don't go away.
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It's Red Rocker Sammy Hagar here with another episode of the Top Rock Countdown. Now, this episode is a little bit different because we are doing a remote thing. I got Michael Anthony on the plane. I got Kenny Aronoff on the plane. I got Joe Satriani on the plane. And we are headed to Sturgis for a show. But we're going to record a show here. And actually, we're going to invite you all into the Mile High Club. You see what I'm saying? All these songs are going to be songs about flying on airplanes, about high flying, about jets and rocket ships and all that kind of stuff. And I think we're just going to kick the thing off. Let's just start with, just to get us in the mood here, a little Flying High Again by Ozzy Osbourne.

0: yeah. Yeah, we followed that with big old jet airliner, Steve Miller. Oh, yeah. Don't carry me too far away. Yeah, okay. So, I guess my first guest here, I'm going to lean over to my buddy, Mr. Mad Anthony in the house, and he's going to come up with a song. I mean, I don't know, Mike, it don't matter which one it was. It just got to be something about either being high or flying or in a rocket ship or in a car or in a plane or from
1: being on a subterranean freight train.
0: Yeah, that would work.
1: Well, heck, how about soap on a rope then? Chicken
0: Woo! Yeah, we got chicken foot on the plane.

0: All right. Well, that was a little chicken foot. That's a stretch, Mike. That was a stretch. But I'm going to let you get away with it because it's my show and we can do whatever I want. Yeah. Now, okay? All right. And then we followed that with a little Jet by Wings. Yeah. Now, that's kind of a stretch, too. Don't you think that's... Kenny, what do you think? Stretch? That's a stretch. Because Jet is about, you know, that women's movement, really. But the song, they say, Jet! Woo! Woo! You know what I mean? So... They're talking about a jet. We on a jet. That's all I know. Uh-huh. Yeah, we'll be right back. When we come back, we're going to get a little silly next. Okay.
1: Andrew Hagar here, son of Sandy. We've always had a love for the island life in this family. Sipping on great craft cocktails topped with fresh fruit, those tiny little umbrellas. 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

0: Yeah, here we are back. We're back on a jet airplane, man. We're headed to Sturgis. Now, I know that's a motorcycle event, but hey, you got to get there somehow. I mean, Joe was going to bring, he was going to go on his Harley, but I talked him out of it because he could have hurt his back. And man, we might have had to cancel the show, Joe. So how you doing, Joe Satriani?
1: My back's feeling fine.
0: All right, but Joe, now can you pick a song that's about an airplane or something? I mean, Joe's really intelligent, so he's probably going to come up with something that we're all going to go, huh? But don't worry, he will get it. I promise you, he will get it. And hey, welcome to the Mile High Club, Joe Satriani. What do you want to play?
1: I think I want to play. I found it. I finally found it. It's way down here in the list. It's called 8 Miles High.
0: 8 Miles High? But Joe, we ain't that high, but we up there. Woo! The Birds.

0: I guess you know the feeling, man. The gold rings on your wall. Bless you all.
1: Yeah, coming out of that, we had a little thing called Connection by the Stones, which is, it's about traveling and, you know, it's about getting busted at customs. You know, well, thank God we don't have to go through customs. Hey, okay, Kenny Aronoff. Now, who have you played with? I mean, who are some of the bands you played with? Again, I forget.
2: Well, one of them is John Mellencamp, but I don't...
1: John Mellencamp? Whoa, he didn't write no songs about flying no airplanes. He rode in a bus. Okay, now who else?
2: John Fogerty.
1: John Fogerty drives his own plane.
2: Traveling band, man.
1: Little traveling band by John Fogerty. Give it a shout out, though.
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1: Hell!

0: Oh, we came out of that with a little Dreams by Van Halen. Yeah, that ain't about flying, but that's about getting higher and higher and higher. All righty then. Hey, we'll be right back with a little more of the Mile High Club here on the Top Rock Countdown. Red Rock to Sammy Hagar and friends.
1: Andrew Hagar here, son of Sammy. 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
7: All right, it's Red Rocker Sammy Hagar here. We are back with another Top Rock Countdown. This one is about, you know, being up in the air and stuff. We're flying to a gig in Sturgis, and we got Kenny, Mike, and Joe here with us. So this next thing, we're going to play three in a row. Yeah, a triple shot. We call this a triple shot. Yeah, we're going to play Learning to Fly. You say, well, which one? Pink Floyd? No. Which one? Foo Fighters? No. Which one? Tom Petty? No. We're going to play all three. Woo! Check this out. Now, wait a minute. We're on the Mile High. Wait, well, I can't be on the Mile High Club with these guys. Wait. That doesn't make any sense. Hell, to turn that thing off.

0: Yeah, whoa, that was learning to fly three different kind of ways. So, Mikey, what was your favorite version of that?
1: My favorite version?
2: Of learning to fly.
1: Yeah, I happen to like the Foo Fighters version, but I don't know if it's because of the video. They had a great video that went along with that song, too, if you remember that. Well, they were all on the plane, you know? Well, Jack Black was on, in it. They had, you know...
0: Yeah, but Mike, whoa, this is radio.
1: Oh, this is radio?
0: Yeah, so...
1: Oh, well, then hell. I guess Tom Petty's version, then.
0: Okay, there you go. Yeah, Tom Petty's version got you. How about you, Kenny?
3: I like Tom Petty's version.
0: Whoa, how about you, Smoke?
4: Pink Floyd.
0: Boom, I'm with Joe. We got two against two. All right, Pink Floyd. Pink Floyd it is. So anyway, y'all, I hope y'all are digging this show. This is really fun. We're getting drunk on a plane, and we're joining the Mile High Club, which we're inviting all of you to just do your own version on the ground. Okay? We'll be right back with the Top Rock Countdown, the Red Rocker. Woo!
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27: Red Rocker Sammy Hagar, we are back. All right, woo, here we go. Now, how about Little Pumpkins here, Smashing Pumpkins? Yeah, they had a song called The Airplane Flies High. Now, I don't really know this song, but Mikey said, yeah, what about the Pumpkins? And I'm going, yeah, I don't remember that song, but okay, we're going to play it. Check it out.

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And I can feel the wind from the wings. 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I feel the ocean. 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

0: Yeah, all right. Little space station number 5 coming out of that. Yeah, little Montrose. Now, that's pushing it a little bit, too, you know. And, we'll play a little Rocket Man, which is pushing it as well. But before we get into that, I'm going to tell you, after Rocket Man, we're going to end this show. But we're going to end it some special way. We'll be right back. Check it out.
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Yeah, hey, the Red Rocker, Sammy Hagar. I'm back with the Best of All Worlds band. We're missing Spider Cherry, though, you know, because he came from Florida. We're not going to fly all the way to Florida, pick him up, and bring him back to North Dakota. Hell no. He's going commercial, but we're going high, baby. Okay,

0: Wow, you just heard two in a row. That was Joe Cocker, the letter. Give me a ticket for an airplane. But who was the person that did that before Joe Cocker? That was a cover for him.
1: Box Tops.
0: Oh, the Box Tops?
1: Box Tops.
0: What? Okay, the Box Tops. All right. And before that, you heard Back in the USSR by the Beatles. Yeah.

0: Yeah. Rocket Man, burning on a fuse up here alone. Uh-huh. Okay. Hey, the Red Rocker Sammy Hagar here. We'll be right back. Don't go away. Join the Mile High Club with us. Yep. Uh-huh. Get in line, baby.
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4: Hey, the Red Rocker here. We are back with the Top Rock Countdown here with my buddies Joe Satriani, Michael, Anthony, and Kenny Aronoff. Now, all right, we got one more song. Look, we're on our way to Sturgis, which is a motorcycle rally that has nothing to do with flying. And we talked Joe out of riding his bike here, so that's good. So he's going to make the show. We're going to be all right. And so I guess we, as we're going to land in this big old jet airliner, we're about to land at Sturgis, and we're going to get on our bad motor scooter and ride. A little Montrose in the house. Ha!

0: Yeah, the Red Rocker Sammy Hagar Top Rock Countdown at 41,000 feet. Join the Mile High Club with the Red Rocker Sammy Hagar here and friends. Michael Anthony, Kenny Aronoff, Joe Satriani, we getting drunk on a plane. Are we having any fun yet? There you go. What more do you want from 41,000 feet? I'll tell you what I want. Woo-hoo. Well, I can't see it. Beep. Hey, wait. Say, look, Mike, what? Oh, hey, Mike. Hey, Mike. Whoa, whoa. Get out of the bathroom. We'll see you next week on another Top Rock Countdown. The Red Rockers signing off.
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104.1 The Hawk, the Valley's classic rock. This is Salvatore taking over for the Red Rocker, Sammy Hagar, and you're inside three in a row on this extended classic rock block party weekend. Leonard Skinner going to be up here October 2nd, Ironstone Amphitheater. 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

0: 104.1 The Hawk, the Valley's classic rock. Well, what was I just telling you about? Leonard Skinner. Well, it's another winning weekend on The Hawk with tickets for Leonard Skinner, Foghat, and Molly Hatchet, October 2nd at Ironstone. 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

104.1 The Hawk, the Valley's Classic Rock. You're inside three in a row on this extended Classic Rock Block Party weekend with Heart. That was straight on, by the way, with that little funk at the end. Wilson Sisters, so hot. Still are hot.

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This one, little Doobie Brothers, China Grove. 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

classic rock from very talented Eric Clapton. Very boring live, but still very talented, to the very exciting Bon Jovi. And remember, The Hawk presents Leonard Skinner, Fog Hat, Molly Hatchet at Ironstone Amphitheater October 2nd. 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
6: Good morning and welcome to the Community Council. I'm Dee Ferreira. I love it when I get to have people in from this organization because it's such a positive organization. It's something a lot of parents would love for their kids to get involved with because it not only helps them on the football field, but off the field with some very good life lessons. Today we're going to be talking with Vincent Chavez. He is the vice president, varsity coach, and player safety official with the Stockton Junior Jackets. It's a youth football program, but not just football, also cheer. We're going to get all that info. So if you've been looking for something like this to get your kids involved with, or maybe you want to help out, keep it locked on for about the next 15 minutes or so. You're going to get a lot of really good information. Good morning, Vincent. Thank you so much for joining me today.
7: Thank you.
6: You know, I didn't know anything about Stockton Junior Jackets until last year, and I

0: learned about the organization. And I know we have some listeners that know a lot about you, and then we have some listeners that don't know anything about you. So let us know what the mission of the Stockton Junior Jackets are, and how does the program help youth both while they're on the field playing and while they're off the field?
1: So our mission is to provide a safe, positive, and competitive environment where youth can develop discipline, have confidence, leadership, teamwork, and character through football, cheer, academics, and mentorship.
0: What I like is the way that you guys help off the field. You don't hear that a lot with organized sports. They make sure that you behave yourself on the field, but, you know, you're your parents' problem when you're not on the field. So I like the way that you guys carry that education off the field. Who's eligible to take part in the Stockton Junior Jackets football and cheer? Because you do both.
1: So we serve boys and girls ages from 6 to 14 years old in both football and cheerleading program.
0: So Vincent, how long have you been with Stockton Junior Jackets?
1: I've been involved in football starting with the Eastside Lions.
0: Okay.
1: And it converted over time to the Yellow Jackets. But I started originally at the park we practice on, but just in a Lions uniform. So it was blue and silver. Prior to that, it was green and gold.
0: Now, you have a motto: effort, attitude, toughness. What's it mean to you and also to the organization?
1: So effort, attitude, and toughness. So coming out to practice, giving your full effort is all the coaches are asking. We're not asking you to hurt yourself, overexert yourself. Put forth great effort, have a positive attitude doing it, and be tough while doing so.
0: And it's a good acronym, too. EAT. Eat.
1: Exactly.
0: Eat.
1: If you're hungry,
0: eat. Eat. There you go. That's a positive one there. How does the Stockton Junior Jacket support families from low-income communities? A lot of other leagues don't do that. How do you do it?
1: So we get together, and we know that we're not going to turn any players down, any children, anyone who's in need of help. We can always work something. We work hard to keep registration costs affordable, offer fundraising opportunities, seek sponsorships and grants, and provide resources that help ensure every child has the opportunity to participate.
0: So I'm sure you set goals every year for the organization. Hopefully you met yours in 2025. What are some of the goals for 2026?
1: So for 2026, we're in a forward march. You know, we're bringing all the stuff that the players want, brand new helmets, equipment, shoulder pads, everything up to date to what the pros are using.
0: Okay, how many teams are there?
1: We have four categories in our own. So it's our 8U, 10U, 12U, and 14U. We have our cheerleading program as well, same ages, 8, 10, 12, and 14. Right now, we have a total of 10 teams.
0: Are any future goals maybe expanding to more teams?
1: Well, if we can keep locked in which we are, our goal is to have a hub for the Stockton Junior Jackets.
0: Explain that.
1: So it would be like an indoor complex and or outdoor, whatever the hub, but it's going to offer not just football, but it'll offer wrestling, life skills, you know, help with education if you need at, because your parents are working. We might have a tutor. Everybody's going to pitch in to help. Nonprofit, let's go.
0: Takes a village, right?
1: Yes, it does.
0: So what would you say makes the Stockton Junior Jackets different from other youth football and cheer programs in the same area?
1: Our difference is we don't ever give up. No matter how hard the times come or hit us right dead on, we continue to go. We do whatever it takes just so we can have a franchise, have a future for the community to come out and participate in.
0: It sounds like Stockton Junior Jackets can develop a very positive thing for kids that are involved with it. Have you seen kids that have kind of grown out of being able to play, but want to come back and volunteer and help with the new incoming players?
1: Well, see, that's one of the support malfunctions everywhere is there's not enough. They don't want to come out, or they come out for one day or 2 days, and then we're out finding them again, you know, asking, but we're not going to beg no one.
0: Yeah.
1: If you want to come and be a part of it, come be a part of it wholeheartedly and do it for the community, not for yourself.
0: Do you get a lot of parent involvement with this league?
1: We do. We do. And it seems like we have a majority that return year after year after year because they're committed. If we have a lot more parents committed to the sport,
0: right,
1: and or any other sport, they will allow their children to come out and participate. Give it a shot.
0: How do coaches and volunteers help develop leadership and character in young athletes? Is it something that whatever they know, they're going to pass on? Or do you offer training for coaches and parents to be able to kind of pass on inspiration?
1: So our goal for the organization during this 2026 season, it says to the growth, to participate, provide a great experience for our athletes, coaches, parents alike. Continue developing future leadership to mold and to help cover our field and players' evaluations. The moral of the players not being able to participate as a financial result is a negative to us.
0: Right.
1: We will never turn you down.
0: Good. So it's not a hurdle.
1: It's not a hurdle.
0: I like that.
1: Come out and participate.
0: Now, unfortunately, the way things are, not just today, but have been over the past few years, is you got to raise your own money to do your own thing. What type of fundraising do you do with the Junior Jackets?
1: So we do anywhere we can get involved with raising canes. You know, we're even looking down into doing car washes, wherever it takes. But it has to be consistent. It cannot just do, can't do it part-time or a quarter of the year. Even though we're not in season, we still have to keep going out there to try to raise, to let us, let our existence be known that right. we're still here.
0: Do you have annual fundraisers, or do things change every year to where it's something different? It's not that crab feed. It's not that spaghetti dinner. It's always different things going on.
1: Right. So, yeah, you know, that obviously that crab feed, but, you know, we have players in cheerleading that go out to Walmart to try to get their own donations.
0: Nice.
1: For their registrations, anything. And it's not even just the money. You can come and donate a toy just so that a cheerleader or football player can use to go try to get a donation. You could come and donate a football, a pair of cleats, anything you have that can help out the player, parent, just bring it out.
0: Bring some Gatorade, heck.
1: That works.
0: Players get thirsty.
1: Absolutely.
0: Yeah, to bring that money in.
1: Yep.
0: I like that. You've got some, this is the off-the-field benefit right. of Stockton Junior right, Jackets. Right. So, as a part of this league, you've been with it for a little bit now. What achievements and milestones are you most proud of being a part of the Stockton Junior Jackets?
1: So, I am most proud of just being a part of community, you know, seeing the young grow, develop, and being able to be a part of their molding. Where they go after this, we love to keep in contact. You know, sometimes it's kind of rough, because they start journeying on their own and having their own sensibility.
0: That's where hopefully you get them to come back and help out.
1: Right, right.
0: Future, that's when they get a little bit older. All right, I'm going to put you on the spot with this one. Where do you see the Stockton Junior Jackets, the organization, in the next 5 years? Where do you hope to see it?
1: In the next 5 years, I hope to see that we have more meaningful and developing program. You know, full rosters on every level, coaches as well, but being there committed. Not just part-time, you know, because part-time is hard.
0: It's a full-time job.
1: Yeah. It's a full-time job. It's non-payable, obviously. So when you're coming out there, you have to be wholeheartedly wanting to be there.
0: Yeah.
1: Not, no, I'm just here. I don't have to be here. No, you're there because you signed up for it.
0: Well, if you want to see kids succeed, that's your payment right there.
1: Exactly.
0: And it's not monetary. It's, you know,
1: exactly.
0: humanitarian, right? I guess, if that's a word. I don't know. And I would also think that you want to see that hub within the next 5 years.
1: Absolutely, absolutely. That hub has really been a part of our mind, but it's within reach, but it's not in our grasp yet.
0: All right.
1: We're still...
0: Adventist Health Arena. Come on, man. Open up.
1: There you go.
0: Let them do what they want to do there. All right. If people want to get involved with... maybe their kids want to play. Their kids want to cheer. They want to help out and volunteer. Or you have a sponsor. It's like, look, I want to help you guys out. Sounds like you're doing a great thing. How do they get things started? How do they get a hold of you?
1: So you can go onto our website at Stockton Junior Jackets right there. It'll have all the intel for you. Just push the line button, square button, and it'll take you into contact. Anything you would like to know, contact and phone numbers. You'll see our pictures with our titles there. Absolutely. Give it a shot. You know, take a look. Come out. Help out. We need all the support we can, because we don't ever want to stop. We want to keep marching forward.
0: And if you have kids that want to play, money's not an issue, correct?
1: Absolutely. Money is not an issue. Don't let the financial aspect be the burden. Bring them out. We'll work it out.
0: When's the season start?
1: Practice, first day of practice starts July 18th.
0: Okay, so a couple weeks away from that, now that we're in July. Anything else you want to add, Vincent, before I let you go?
1: Yes, I would like to say long live Sandoval.
0: I can see that made you very emotional. Who's Sandoval? Take your time.
2: So Sandoval, he was a president a couple years back, and you know, he was
1: disabled. He needed some help, but I wanted to be a part of the football along with my stepson, get him in there with my grandson and nephews and niece, everybody. Let's go. Let's
0: yeah.
1: get in there. But with him, I probably wouldn't have been there if it wasn't for him.
0: It's gotta make you feel good knowing that's what you are
1: yeah.
0: to a lot of these kids today.
1: And so I used to help him out. We used to help him out. You know, Charles, he helps out an abundance, along as, you know, his wife and my other half. And even our kids, you know, we're there committed all the time. But Sandoval, he was one that, hey, let's go, bro.
2: it's time. That was it. There was no questions, no nothing. And he ended up passing away.
0: Okay, I'm sorry to hear that.
2: But, you know, that's why our hub, it would be named after him. It would be named after him.
0: That's a great honor right there.
2: Sandoval Sports Complex or something.
0: All right, well, hopefully we can help make that happen. Maybe we'll get some sponsors, get the league to grow much bigger, get that financial support from the community as well. Vincent, thank you so much for coming in. Give us the website again so we leave everybody with the information of where they need to go.
2: Thank you. Thank you for having us here. And our website, again, is Stockton Junior Jackets. Look us up. Don't be shy. We're good people. We're a good franchise. Come out and find out for yourself.
0: All right, Coach. Thanks for being here.
2: Thank you.
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11: My husband, Alex Hussey, was hit by an IED in Afghanistan.
12: 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Lost my legs and left hand in an explosion.
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18: A better life with Dr. Sanjay Gupta.
14: You must know by now that healthy food and regular exercise can help keep your body young. But here's something that surprised me. New study out of the University College London found that engaging with arts and culture could slow biological aging by roughly the same amount. Researchers looked at more than 3,500 people and compared their chronological age, that's how many candles someone has on their cake, with their biological age, a measure of the body's condition down to the cellular level. People who regularly took part in the arts, visiting a museum, going to a concert or the theater, they tended to age more slowly. What's more, how often you do it, how many different kinds you try, that seems to matter. So go see that exhibit. Catch some live music. Get tickets to the show you're thinking about. It could benefit you in ways that you haven't even considered. I'm Dr. Sanjay Gupta, helping you live a better life.
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0: 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Good morning. Welcome in. Hey, you know, the Hawk is bringing you another major concert flyaway. We're going to give you all the details Monday. Qualifications. It starts Wednesday on The Hawk.
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6: Well, actually, I'm doing a CNN interview at 10, or else I'd go with him. 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First time. 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Yeah, I just want him to go, Saskatchewan, hello! 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

104.1 The Hawk, the Valley's classic rock. Pistol Pete rocking with you on a Sunday morning. The last holiday of summer has come and gone. Now it's time to look forward to autumn and fall. So don't look back. Block from Boston on The Hawk.

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0: Hard to Handle. The Black Crowes on 104.1 The Honk, the Valley's classic rock off of Shake Your Moneymaker back in 1990. 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
7: A Better Life with Dr. Sanjay Gupta.
8: What's one of the most important parts of a kid's school day? Could it be recess? Well, for the first time in 13 years, the American Academy of Pediatrics has updated its guidance on recess. Unstructured playtime isn't a frill. It's essential for kids' health, even their grades. The science makes sense here. Young brains need breaks between bouts of learning to actually lock in what they've absorbed. Recess also gets kids moving, which matters when about 1 in 5 American children has obesity. It also gives them a chance to build friendships and build confidence. Here's what surprised me. The authors of this updated policy statement said recess should never be taken away as a punishment because the kids who lose it are often the ones who need it the most. Older kids need it as well for their bodies and their brains. I'm Dr. Sanjay Gupta, helping you live a better life.
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free all right now on 104.1 The Honk, the Valley's classic rock. Bob and Tom in the mornings, classic rock all day. Right now, Nirvana, Come As You Are on The Honk.

0: The Doors, People Are Strange on 104.1 The Honk, the Valley's classic rock. Song always reminds me of the movie The Lost Boys. Such a cult classic. Anytime it's on, I gotta sit there and watch it. Such a great flick. And hey, guess what? The Lodi Grape Festival is back from the 17th through the 20th with carnival rides, petting zoo, live music, plus tasting with local wineries. 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

104.1 The Honk, the Valley's classic rock. I am Pistol Pete. Hey, getting you ready for Raiders football. It's coming up in just a bit. Pre-game starts at 12:45 and kickoff is at 1:25. And you catch the game live right here on The Honk. 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

0: Pink Floyd, Brain Damage, Eclipse on 104.1 The Honk, the Valley's classic rock. 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
1: Ballard motions right to left. Snap. Handoff. Genty trying to pick his way forward. He's pushed. He gets out of the pile. Touchdown, Raiders!
2: Patriots show blitz off his back foot. Lobs to the end zone.
1: 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Underneath it. Caught. Touchdown, Raiders!
3: 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They only bring four. Ward backpedals.
1: 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You called it. And he waves to the crowd like to say goodbye.
0: Welcome to Allegiant Stadium, where the Las Vegas Raiders host the Miami Dolphins. Today's presentation of Raider football is brought to you by Allegiant Air. Allegiant, the official airline of the Raiders. Low fares.

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And now, three in a row from your classic rock favorites. It's a classic rock block party weekend on 104.1 The Hawk.